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Shots work out and play. Yo, that fly got Sabine say, Jay. About 8 miles to the garden, that's on my way. Still, that's a cool, cool lounge in Atlantic City bound in 1920 to the 1970s. A shame with some pool. Hoes, yo, some Eddie, get ready real cool, cool. The earth and stock cat, hi-hat, dope, dope, rope, Daryl strings, my things, the bass where I sat. Yeah.

So with the girls, I'll beat the Shaka Khan, the Soul Solid Gold, Cisco, Estani, and La Belly 2. People's the road with Woody and you, Bob Dylan. A million sears, silver tone. Guitars, heard the leg, cause you'll only take them nowhere.

with four Beatles, one Beach Boy, and Mia Farrow. We were gathered together one day in Maharishi's bungalow. These four Beatles, one Beach Boy, Mia Farrow. There was an embarrassed silence in the room. Maharishi, he sat cross-legged on the floor, on his deerskin, as was his wont.

So he walked up to Maharishi as he sat on the floor. And he patted him on the head and he said, there's a good guru. We all laughed. And Maharishi laughed the loudest. Later that night, as we were gathered together on the roofs of our bungalows under the tropical Indian

And George Harrison, he turned to me and he said, I could write a verse for that song, Don. And he did, but I didn't record it. But would you like to hear the long-lost verse of George?

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You could hear the guitarist play. 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Oh, honey, it was paradise.

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Just one drink

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You ready to join in? Because it's very simple, very easy. 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And it goes like this.

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2: Not everybody thinks that. 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